scene or a silly act. I still remember what you said. I'm just trying to find a way to extract.

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You've been going around, going around, going around every party in LA, 'cause you knew

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With rolling fillers in your face, you just full of hate. 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
2: Bella.
3: Oh baby, I'm thinking maybe that you were always a piece of shh. You rubbing your dirt on everyone's curd, you know how to be a

scene or a silly act. I still remember what you said. I'm just trying to find a way to extract.